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0: 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Well, is this 3858?
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0: 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We slow rolling down the Terry Parkway exit, right?

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0: Williams and 39th Street. Please in a plate. 924, Delta, Sierra Yankee. 929, actually. Delta, Sierra, Yankee. 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

0: know. Can you put myself and B-47 out at 6337 Brunswick Court in New Orleans in reference to B-66-100, number 26125645?
1: What's the name of the street? What's the name of the street that y'all out at?
0: It's going to be 6337 Brunswick Court. 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

0: B1 Hello. The crash has happened in front of me. 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
1: That's the word.
0: Why don't you come over here, please?
2: I'm in Roger.
1: VVMS. Here's your 101. Do you need an EMS, Holly?
3: Six. What do you got, man? All right. You wasn't involved, right?
2: I was here. Come on.
4: B-50 to B-47, the vehicle has front end damage. I'm going to make contact with the driver now.
2: Cool.

0: Probably you want to, yeah, the EMS around. 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
1: 10-4, JP and EMS, both in route.

0: I'm saying Charles getting it for 20 I. I think East with the 200. E20 is going to be 3 vehicles, unknown description, fire and Acadian route for unknown injuries.
1: V6 region only, you just found me the 20 location with him.
0: Tell him.

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0: Go for.
1: We're code 4. 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We'll see. 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

0: 320.
1: Fire is advised and this is possibly a different crash. It's going to be 10 West at the 202.6.
0: Fire base, Louisville, St. John, St. Charles, came to go to the 200.

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At place, it's going to be 182 Juliet Delta Yankee, 182 JDY.

0: if somebody could come here and just wait for the tow, I'm going to go up to the 3 car at the 200.
1: Robbie, when I'm at Toyo, I'm heading your way. Alright, Toyo, I'm almost to you. I can take your spot on as well. I can handle that single car if you, unless you already got the information, then you can handle that 3 car.
0: B20 Regional.
2: B20.
0: Fire's advised and their dispatch notified them that there is no other crash at the 200, but he's sending one of their units to go check it out.
2: So.

0: content for the trophy?
1: Yeah.
0: What milepost and what kind of vehicle description?
1: It's at the 202 where I am, but it's a little bit further up. I don't see a script on the right. It's a dark colored SUV.
2: Whatever direction she is.

0: Yeah.
1: And the next up for 182 Juliet Delta Yankee, 182 JDY. It's a Saturn four-door car. B20 region over.
2: 20.
1: You see if there's available map unit. There is also another signal 18 close by that ran out of gas. It's on the shoulder.

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1: All right, jump over.
0: Thank you.

0: 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I'm going to be out with a black Chevy Silverado. I don't see no plate on it.
1: Oh.

0: 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That plate is going to be Zulu 643710.
1: You're welcome.

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0: Can you put me en route to 1784 Carroll Sioux Avenue in Tarrytown? This is in reference to a 20I, report number 26125716.

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1: VI 10 eastbound at the 213.4. Yeah, with a blue Lexus. Louisiana 641 Juliet November Golf 641 GNG.
2: 7

0: Fish Region Ola. I think I got a car taken off on me. I'm eastbound I-10 at the 214. I see him up ahead. He's in and out of track, in and out of lane.
1: Eastbound or westbound?
0: Eastbound. Eastbound I-10.
1: 24-10-33.
2: Speed, traffic.
0: Medium traffic. I ain't lit him up yet. I'm catching up to him. Six regional. I caught up to him. He's going to be a blue Chevy. Look like an Impala. Florida plate 404 Echo. Mike Papa Bravo. He's going to be at the, what is it, the 224 maybe?
1: 10, where are we stopping?
0: Stop on the right shoulder.
1: 10-4, Boston, code 4.
0: A little too quick.

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1: B66, the net is 1033. 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

0: Human Lab Data Suspension. 1-0-0-9-8-4-1-6. 1-0-0-9-8-4-1-6.
1: Cool.

For your August Carter subject, 6/23/90, blackmail. His last day of suspension is going to be on February 7th, 2020. It was suspended for a year for departmental action. He also has several written promises and departmental

0: For your August Carter subject, 6/23/90, blackmail. His last day of suspension is going to be on February 7th, 2020. It was suspended for a year for departmental action. He also has several written promises and departmental action.
1: Call 29.

and you're not gonna be 10-15, and you got a license driving the vehicle with him. 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
0: Can you show me a route to 3516 South Tonti Street in New Orleans? This is in reference to a signal 100, report number 26126337.
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0: Well, I got a citation issued from me today.
1: Oh.

0: Regional. Yeah, that's a 216.8216.8, eastbound I-10 with a burgundy Honda SUV, Louisiana 542 Juliet November Tango. 542 Juliet November Tango.
1: Oh.
0: So you're the believer, RAV4.
1: Oh.

0: Sheriff Davidson, east just before Williams with Texas plates. Sierra, stand by 1 second. Sierra November Tango 9683, SNT 9683, it's a silver Toyota Highlander.
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0: Ten eastbound at the 227, just before Causeway on Louisiana, 271 HWA 271 Hotel Whiskey Alpha. It's a black Honda Accord.
1: So,

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0: This will be Mississippi DL 801-862250. 801-862250 on the Roger Hernandez.
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0: 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I'm sending front for 230.
1: C81,
0: send me a pedestrian line in the middle of the interstate. It's in the second lane from the left.
1: Well, that was eastbound.
0: Pebble.
2: D1, let's get on eastbound in Bonneville.

0: be on Nola westbound. It's also clear.
1: I won't.
0: Pit eastbound is at 2:30. Outbound at Bonneville to the canal and CM-81 took I-10 itself.
2: It was clear all the way to Metairie Road in both directions.

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0: 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What bar?
1: 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I'll turn my lights off, see if I can catch up. 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Williams.
2: 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How do you want me to close it?
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0: Southbound. Northbound on Williams, coming up to passing the troop now. I forgot my lights off. You went through that red light. Alright, we're passing 32nd. I still don't have my lights on. Alright, we're taking a right on 33rd.
1: That's going to be 10:33.

0: All right, right on this street. Call it A1.
1: We're right on Indiana. Oh, 55 on Indiana. Going southbound back towards the troop. Right on Bruin, back towards Williams.

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0: he flashed out already. It lets me turn it off.
1: JP says on West Esplanade, he's wrong. Oakland Academy?
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1: CFR?
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0: Now he's west on Kalani Avenue.
1: 81, you know where all that's at? I'm not too familiar.
2: Yeah, turn around, making a turn. Making a turn.
0: I'll be south of Apollo.
2: Alright, again, you're gonna go by where the Rouse is over there. That's where all that's at.
3: He was just by the Rouse is over.
2: He's on one side of the Rouse's and Academy's on the other.
0: He's gonna be currently west on Riverside Drive right now.
2: 10-4.
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1: 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Can you run that for me? 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

0: 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B81? 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
1: On that plate.
2: Can you put the VIN in the cab for me? It's going to be Whiskey Bravo, 10 Delta 2, 10 Foxtrot, Zulu, 351, 296.
0: Stand by 47, I'm going to need you to repeat that. 81, go ahead.
1: Plane, come back soon.
0: On a 2015 BMW 999, red and white in color.
1: Simple. In preparing to cut off a 28 on the drive.

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1: NCL number is going to be 581-403-313. That's New York. Repeating, 581-403-313. And then, guessing a Saul Villataro. Actually, it might be Aldo Villataro.

0: 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Probably need one on the desk.
1: Oh, let me know now.
0: That's what I think.
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0: You can assign it to me.
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0: 48.
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0: そうね。変わらず。
1: Probably anyone original.
2: Anyone?
1: Confirm an attachment with NOPD. It's going to be in CASNET, and the warrant number is going to be 25 Tango 16730. Repeating 25 Tango 16730. It's at a municipal traffic court in New Orleans.

0: There's one time that I was thinking that person was telling me was thinking in time eastbound only. Yeah, Burgundy needs on Central versus a car around nothing further.
1: Can you get a map out there, too?

0: 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That signal 20, is it going to be on the upper level or the lower level?
1: On the upper level.
0: 10-4, do you know if they relocated?
1: I do not. Map is in route.

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1: 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I just made a pass off the level eastbound. I didn't see anything. I'm making a pass westbound.
0: 10-4, thank you.

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0: Yeah, four. 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
0: 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Mapalco and Barataria, somewhere up in that area?
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1: 1071.
0: Yeah, locate the vehicles, maps out with us. They're going to be eastbound just before the big hump coming from Ferris area to Manhattan. It's going to be right before Manhattan.
1: 10-4, I'm en route.

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0: 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To make that notification for Troop C.
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0: Case number is going to be 26-127022. 26-127022.
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1: Okay,
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1: Yes.
0: Can I get the next 79 for a Missouri plate? November Mike 7, Whiskey 6 Hotel. 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
1: 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Give me a 21. 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
0: F4.

0: Three going to available. You can get it for 100. I can work at North Causeway. Anyone, your victim's giving me a gray Kia fixed in the opposite direction on the shoulder. Your suspect is unknown. EMS in route for unknown injury.
1: Original. Can you get maps in route for that so we can get off the interstate? V6 regional.
0: V6.
1: Myself and Bravo 47 out at that address. Attempting to make notification.

0: Page 166. You can essentially see those vehicles exchange information. There's a white Ford Edge and a gray Tundra. They're back on the roadway.
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0: Can you advise me if they have something with a flat tire issue? It could be I-10 West at Causeway.
1: You have a vehicle description?
0: It's going to be a Santa Cruz. Make it's going to be White Yankee 375-789. She's going to be on the right shoulder.
1: So.
0: Oh, 81 Desk. Do you still see those vehicles you were talking about? The two vehicles?
2: Use that with when I saw two vehicles.
0: Yeah, for me.

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1: 66.
0: I was at 110 westbound. We're about to take the causeway exit.

0: I was at Sigma 110 westbound at Causeway. We're taking the exit now.
1: You're with the victim?
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0: 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Up in the grass.
1: Hey, 166. How do I get to him? Are they in the grass on the clover leaf, or are they in the grass once you get off?
0: We're in the clover leaf just before the causeway exit.
1: Tim.

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0: You put this in the cab, the DL for my driver is going to be Louisiana Class D 1335-4427. Xavi Hernandez, Alberto.

0: 66-81. Got map hooked up to this one. 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
1: 1071.
0: Script on the vehicles you got right there.
1: One's a white coupe and a silver Kia sedan. I've also got a red Explorer out here, but this Explorer is not involved in a crash. It's a family member, one of these. Go down to 610, make the flip, go to Clearview and check on everything. I've got at least one crash out here.

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1: Map of the signal 20, VI 10 westbound at the 236. 10 westbound at the 236, single vehicle in the, looks like it's blocking partially the right lane. EMS and fire on scene, but like I said, it's blocking the right lane.

0: original and V94, is it going to be the 236 or the 246?
1: I couldn't see what the vehicle looked like if EMS was and fire was blocking my view.
0: Okay.

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1: Thanks.
0: Negative contact at this address. I'm checking that address. I'll give it to you in a second.
1: So,

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0: Merge all the items, all the same stuff.
1: No.

0: Excuse you, guys.
1: Yeah.
2: She's not sure why I am, because she's never on her own. On his, we call him his African American.

Wie viel spielt ihr noch? You mark in Troop C's CAD item that made notification to the victim's mother, Miss Monica, M-O-N-E-C-K-A, Porter Showers is her last name, S-H-O-W-E-R-S.

let me know when they called the truth. She didn't believe that I was a police, so I just went ahead and told her over that little PA system. So they're probably going to be calling now.

0: Can you verify that RIN for that item?
1: Should be 26-127-022. 26-127-022. It should be out at LA 308 in Valentine.
2: No, will I notify Troop C Death, all right?
1: Yeah, Tempo, let them know I couldn't give them no information. They was a little hesitant about giving me the address and the phone number where I could contact them and all that stuff, so.
2: Okay.

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1: I'll be 10-7. Have a good day.
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0: And Mark Twain Drive, Louisiana 122 Echo Oscar Golf 122 EOG. It's a silver Jeep.

original. Andy B, West Upper Level at Ames, Louisiana 495 Echo Quebec, Oscar 495 EQO, gonna be a red Honda Civic.

Cleveland General Federal East Bank Union for a signal of 20 Earhart at Coughlin. So it's going to be a Nissan Rogue versus the guardrail, no injuries, road blockage.

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1: Yeah.
0: With 390 Hotel Victor Romeo, 390 HVR, it's going to be a red Nissan Rogue. A block in the right lane between deck bars, westbound before causeway.

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0: Yes, Mardi Gras. Well,

0: Chris Owens had a level even human for season 107 out of 10 with that bottom.
1: Agree with yourself.
0: Hell, black shirt walking on the shoulder.

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2: $75.

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It's going to be a dark colored GMC SUV. Louisiana 28575 Foxtrot Golf Alpha. Brake checking and roll raising.

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1: Yes, it's 23.
0: On the upslope, it's going to be a red four-door sedan versus a black Honda SUV versus another vehicle that's used to go around.
1: Hey,

0: 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You may route eastbound CCC.
1: 10-4, I have a unit in route.
0: I can got the right in the left lane, but...
2: Tonight,
3: that was a signal 20.
2: Yes,
3: 90
2: BE,
3: small
2: post 10.
3: 1222, 10.

Hello. Yeah, I have you on right lane block at this time only.

0: Yeah, who's laundry, Jeff?
1: Yes.
0: I'm going to need a next up. Will you vandalize the place? 787 Juliet. Juliet Zulu, Juliet. Somebody else. A Burgundy Chevrolet Cruze. Other vehicle is going to be a black Honda. SUV 174 Foxtrot Golf Charlie 174 FGC. Need it 2 times.
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1: Yeah.
0: Crash notification, no response on the number.
1: 10-4.

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0: 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Y'all don't need to come up here. We got both of the records about to get out of here.
1: Map 215, got the correct.

0: St. John unit for a signal of 2055 South at the 5. They're relocating to the troop parking lot. The gray Kia K5, she allowed you to spun out and hit the guardrail on 55, and then she drove to Compromise Street in Kenner. She was advised to relocate to the troop parking lot.
1: Four.

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0: And show me out on the traffic stop. 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

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I-10 West at Loyola with Texas Whiskey Charlie Papa 7823. 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
0: Ames Boulevard in August, but 141 Golf Quebec Echo, 141 GQE. It'll be a black Toyota RAV4.
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1: Oh.

Ames and Belterre with going to be a Minnesota tag. Romeo Alpha Victor 457. RAV 457. It's going to be a blue Jeep.

0: Paco and Ames, you know, with 288 Juliet Alpha Yankee, 288 JAY, gonna be a black Nissan Versa. Went into the Joe's Cafe.
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0: 10-8 St. Charles leads 1600 to 2400 beginning 77. It's going to be 130-426.
1: Well. 25, reach a goal.
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0: US 51, milepost 7, with 912, Juliet, uniform Bravo, on a white Nissan Altima.

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0: I-10 west, right just before the Williams Boulevard, so at the 223. 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

0: Tomato West 219, Texas plate Victor Romeo Zulu 8361, white Ram 2500. It's going to be a Texas plate Victor Romeo Zulu 8361.
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0: 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Juliet Hotel, Juliet 923. JHJ on a silver Lexus sedan.
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0: Ma'am, can you notify DOGD that the traffic lights at the intersection of Jefferson Highway at La Barre are flashing red?

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1: Traffic stop 10 East, just before Loyola, with Louisiana 725, Bravo Romeo Foxtrot 725, VRF on a black CI 500.

B-26 NOLA. I-55 northbound at the 4.2 with 321 Juliet Whiskey Tango on a white Nissan Altima.

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